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And you told me I don't need to worry. Summer came like cinnamon, so sweet. Little girls don't touch on the concrete.

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AP baby blue, papers pink, I probably hate me too. You ever spent six figures and stared at Baylor, look what you made me do.

I'm only human after all, and you're only human after all. Don't put the blame on me. Don't put your blame on me.